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I'm shepherd, I dig up all of the treasure, and you wear a little head. There's a pull up all of your petals. If it's around, I could get it. I wrote the song in a second, and there ain't nothing I can't do. It's love's whatever, and I'm biotic. I'm shepherd, I dig up all of the treasure, and you wear a little head.

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I would be song in a second, and there ain't nothing I can't do. With love's worth ever an antibiotic, I'm shepherd, I dig up all of the treasure. When you were a little head, there's a pull up under your pedal. Wish alone I could get it. I would be song in a second, and there ain't nothing I can't do. With love's worth ever an antibiotic.

0: A tebe, malha capa ver que ela provoquei e morre o mina pra cavacar ver com nito. 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
1: This is good. I told you, they're the best.